0: contract to be taken into public ownership. GWR connects Paddington in West London with South and South West England and South Wales. It will come back under public ownership in December. One of the world's rarest diamonds is expected to sell for $13 million at auction next week. The Ocean Dream will go under the hammer in Geneva on Wednesday. It's a 5.5-carat vivid blue-green gem and is regarded as the largest diamond of its kind ever graded by the Gemological Institute of America. And a new survey has revealed how first-time buyers are achieving their dream home on a budget. According to Nationwide Building Society, two-thirds bought a doer-upper that needed renovation work to save money on the property price, while 9 in 10 had completed at least one renovation project since moving in.
1: Sunday will see showers in the southeast ease, but will continue across northern Scotland, dry and bright elsewhere with sunny spells, highs of 13 to 15 degrees Celsius.
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0: This is the news from Share Radio in London.
1: John Swinney says Scotland needs greater control over its future, as he hit out Nigel Farage following Reform UK's breakthrough. The SNP leader made the comments just hours after being re-elected, with Reform winning seats in Holyrood for the first time.
2: The alternative future for Scotland is as an independent country with the greater security and prosperity offered by EU membership and making our vast energy wealth work for the people of Scotland.
1: Well, it's been a bruising set of results for Labour, with voters shifting away in a number of regions. Reform UK has surged in parts of the country, while the Greens have also increased their share of the vote. The outcome has intensified pressure on Sir Keir Starmer, as questions grow over how Labour plans to win back support. A Royal Navy warship is being sent to the Middle East to prepare for a possible mission protecting shipping in the Strait of Hormuz. HMS Dragon will be on standby to join a UK and French-led coalition once conditions allow, amid ongoing tensions in the region. The World Health Organization has moved to reassure residents in Tenerife as a cruise ship linked to the hantavirus outbreak prepares to dock. Six cases have been confirmed on board, with four people in hospital, but officials say locals will not come into contact with affected passengers. First-time homebuyers in the UK are buying fixer-uppers to achieve their dream home on a budget. A nationwide building society report has found that 9 in 10 homeowners are making renovations to their first property. Carlo Pileggi from Nationwide says it's important to budget accordingly.
3: I'm sure lots of homeowners will be really familiar with that quick DIY project that ended up taking a lot longer and costing a bit more than expected. So really important that people prepare for that.
1: And comedian Alan Carr has dismissed rumours linking him to Strictly Come Dancing, saying he doesn't love it enough to host the show. The TV star had been tipped for the role following a surge in popularity after Celebrity Traitors. That's the latest from Radio News Hub. I'm Dave Cronin.
4: Great Western Railway train services will be renationalised before the end of the year. The government has described it as a significant move, as it becomes the 11th operator with a government

0: a budget. According to Nationwide Building Society, two-thirds bought a doer-upper that needed renovation work to save money on the property price, while 9 in 10 had completed at least one renovation project since moving in.
1: Sunday we'll see showers in the southeast ease, but will continue across northern Scotland. Dry and bright elsewhere with sunny spells. Highs of 13 to 15 degrees Celsius.
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1: Keir Starmer is fighting to keep his position as a Labour MP threatened to mount a leadership challenge unless the Cabinet moved to oust him. The Prime Minister will use an address on Monday and the King's Speech on Wednesday to mount a fight back after growing numbers of Labour MPs demanded a change at the top of the party. Sir Keir was speaking to the media at AFC Wimbledon.
2: I think we have to set out the path ahead, and that's what I intend to do in coming days, how we rebuild, how we convince people about hope for the future.
1: Well, with leadership now declared as the final result, Labour has lost the last remaining English council in this election. Ed Jacobs from the Public Affairs Company says the Prime Minister's days are numbered.
3: So I think he'll be secure for the next couple of days and weeks. But I suspect sort of probably by the end of the year, Keir Starmer will have left Downing Street. In terms of who replaces him, that's anyone's guess.
1: British passengers from a cruise ship hit by a hantavirus outbreak are said to be taken to a specialist hospital facility in the UK. They're expected to be transferred to the former COVID quarantine unit at Arrow Park Hospital on the Wirral after being flown back from Tenerife. Police say two men who filmed themselves abusing a Jewish man in East London for social media have been convicted of an anti-Semitic hate crime. The pair travelled to a predominantly Jewish area to record the incident for TikTok. Scientists have found that Antarctic ice has melted to record lows due to sudden climate events. According to research by the University of Southampton, areas equivalent to the size of Greenland have melted due to a combination of intense wind, ocean surface heat, and warm, salty water. And singer Charlie XCX has surprised fans by releasing a B-side to her latest single. The new track, shared on social media, comes just a day after her latest release, with fans already reacting online. That's the latest from Radio News Hub. I'm Dave Cronin.
4: Great Western Railway train services will be renationalised before the end of the year. The government has described it as a significant move as it becomes the 11th operator with a government contract to be taken into public ownership. GWR connects Paddington in West London with South and South West England and South Wales. It will come back under public ownership in December. One of the world's rarest diamonds is expected to sell for $13 million at auction next week. The Ocean Dream will go under the hammer in Geneva on Wednesday. It's a 5.5-carat vivid blue-green gem and is regarded as the largest diamond of its kind ever graded by the Gemological Institute of America. And a new survey has revealed how first-time buyers are achieving their dream home on a budget.

0: Merhaba.
1: Bonjour.
2: Croeso.
0: Bentrovati.
3: Grüß Gott.
0: Kalosorise de.
3: Vitame.
0: Bienvenidos.
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1: John Swinney says Scotland needs greater control over its future, as he hit out at Nigel Farage following Reform UK's breakthrough. The SNP leader made the comments just hours after being re-elected, with Reform winning seats in Holyrood for the first time.
2: The alternative future for Scotland is as an independent country with the greater security and prosperity offered by EU membership and making our vast energy wealth work for the people of Scotland.
1: Well, it's been a bruising set of results for Labour, with voters shifting away in a number of regions. Reform UK has surged in parts of the country, while the Greens have also increased their share of the vote. The outcome has intensified pressure on Sir Keir Starmer, as questions grow over how Labour plans to win back support. A Royal Navy warship is being sent to the Middle East to prepare for a possible mission protecting shipping in the Strait of Hormuz. HMS Dragon will be on standby to join a UK and French-led coalition once conditions allow, amid ongoing tensions in the region. The World Health Organization has moved to reassure residents in Tenerife as a cruise ship linked to the hantavirus outbreak prepares to dock. Six cases have been confirmed on board, with four people in hospital, but officials say locals will not come into contact with affected passengers. First-time homebuyers in the UK are buying fixer-uppers to achieve their dream home on a budget. A nationwide building society report has found that 9 in 10 homeowners are making renovations to their first property. Carlo Pileggi from Nationwide says it's important to budget accordingly.
3: I'm sure lots of homeowners will be really familiar with that quick DIY project that ended up taking a lot longer and costing a bit more than expected. So really important that people prepare for that.
1: And comedian Alan Carr has dismissed rumours linking him to Strictly Come Dancing, saying he doesn't love it enough to host the show. The TV star had been tipped for the role following a surge in popularity after Celebrity Traitors. That's the latest from Radio News Hub. I'm Dave Cronin.
4: Great Western Railway train services will be renationalised before the end of the year. The government has described it as a significant move, as it becomes the 11th operator with a government contract to be taken into public ownership. GWR connects Paddington in West London with South and South West England and South Wales. It will come back under public ownership in December. One of the world's rarest diamonds is expected to sell for $13 million at auction next week. The Ocean Dream will go under the hammer in Geneva on Wednesday. It's a 5.5-carat vivid blue-green gem and is regarded as the largest diamond of its kind ever graded by the Gemological Institute of America. And a new survey has revealed how first-time buyers are achieving their dream home on a budget. According to Nationwide Building Society, two-thirds bought a doer-upper that needed renovation work to save money on the property price, while 9 in 10 had completed at least one renovation project since moving in.
1: Sunday we'll see showers in the southeast ease, but will continue across northern Scotland, dry and bright elsewhere with sunny spells, highs of 13 to 15 degrees Celsius.
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0: Bentrovati.
3: Grüß Gott.
0: Kalasorisete.
3: Vitame.
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1: Sir Keir Starmer is fighting to keep his position as a Labour MP threatened to mount a leadership challenge unless the Cabinet moved to oust him. The Prime Minister will use an address on Monday and the King's Speech on Wednesday to mount a fight back after growing numbers of Labour MPs demanded a change at the top of the party. Sir Keir was speaking to the media at AFC Wimbledon.
2: I think we have to set out the path ahead, and that's what I intend to do in coming days, how we rebuild, how we convince people about hope for the future.
1: Well, with Lewisham now declared as the final result, Labour has lost the last remaining English council in this election. Ed Jacobs from the Public Affairs Company says the Prime Minister's days are numbered.
3: So I think he'll be secure for the next couple of days and weeks, but I suspect sort of probably by the end of the year, Keir Starmer will have left Downing Street. In terms of who replaces him, that's anyone's guess.
1: British passengers from a cruise ship hit by a hantavirus outbreak are said to be taken to a specialist hospital facility in the UK. They're expected to be transferred to the former COVID quarantine unit at Arrow Park Hospital on the Wirral after being flown back from Tenerife. Police say two men who filmed themselves abusing a Jewish man in East London for social media have been convicted of an anti-Semitic hate crime. The pair travelled to a predominantly Jewish area to record the incident for TikTok. Scientists have found that Antarctic ice has melted to record lows due to sudden climate events. According to research by the University of Southampton, areas equivalent to the size of Greenland have melted due to a combination of intense wind, ocean surface heat, and warm, salty water. And singer Charlie XCX has surprised fans by releasing a B-side to her latest single. The new track, shared on social media, comes just a day after her latest release, with fans already reacting online. That's the latest from Radio News Hub. I'm Dave Cronin.
4: Great Western Railway train services will be renationalised before the end of the year. The government has described it as a significant move as it becomes the 11th operator with a government contract to be taken into public ownership. GWR connects Paddington in West London with South and South West England and South Wales. It will come back under public ownership in December. One of the world's rarest diamonds is expected to sell for $13 million at auction next week. The Ocean Dream will go under the hammer in Geneva on Wednesday. It's a 5.5-carat vivid blue-green gem and is regarded as the largest diamond of its kind ever graded by the Gemological Institute of America. And a new survey has revealed how first-time buyers are achieving their dream home on a budget. According to Nationwide Building Society, two-thirds bought a doer-upper that needed renovation work to save money on the property price, while 9 in 10 had completed at least one renovation project since moving in.
1: Sunday we'll see showers in the southeast ease, but will continue across northern Scotland, dry and bright elsewhere with sunny spells, highs of 13 to 15 degrees Celsius.
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0: Bentrovati.
3: Grüß Gott.
4: Kalos orisete.
3: Vitame.
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6: Around 30 Labour backbenchers have publicly suggested Sir Keir should either quit or set a timetable for his departure. It's following a disastrous set of election results for Labour, where they lost control of 38 councils and more than 1,400 councillors. Meanwhile, the First Minister of Scotland says the people of Scotland must have the power to decide its own future. The SNP won a fifth consecutive term but failed to win a majority. Fresh from his re-election, John Swinney has ruled out any negotiations with Reform UK.
7: The UK may well soon have a Prime Minister who is openly hostile to minority groups, who has called for the privatisation of the NHS and the abolition of the Scottish Parliament. It is vital that we unite in Scotland to ensure our Parliament is fully Farage-proofed.
6: Plaid Cymru are continuing their celebrations in Wales after becoming the largest party in the country for the first time in history. The party's leader, Rhun Ap Iorwerth, has set his sights on forming a minority government in the Senate after they too fell short of a majority by 6 seats. In other news, Brits on a cruise ship hit by a hantavirus outbreak are on their way to Tenerife. Health officials say they'll be repatriated from Tenerife to isolate at a hospital used as the UK's initial COVID quarantine site. A total of 8 cases, including 3 deaths, have been reported, but the UK Health Security Agency says the risk to the public remains low. Jewish organisations will gather outside Downing Street later for a protest against anti-Semitism. Thousands of people are expected to attend, and speakers will include the chief rabbi. And Arsenal's lead in the Premier League title race is back to 2 points after Manchester City beat Brentford 3-0. The Gunners will be looking to restore their 5-point lead when they come up against West Ham later. That's the latest from Radio News Hub. I'm Grace McIntosh.
8: British Airways owner IAG says passengers shouldn't expect disruption this summer despite global concerns over jet fuel shortages. The airline group says strong fuel supplies and hedging leave it well prepared, though it warns the ongoing Middle East conflict could tighten global availability if it continues. Airlines worldwide are already cutting thousands of flights as fuel pressures and regional tensions intensify. UK house prices have fallen for a second month in a row, with the average home now just under £300,000. Halifax says prices dipped slightly in April, while annual growth has slowed, partly due to uncertainty linked to the Middle East conflict. The lender says the pace of growth has now halved, highlighting a cooling in the housing market. And children are winning the battle over junk food, with parents regularly giving in to pressure during the weekly shop. Research shows 58% are frequently pestered, and 3/4 admit they often buy the unhealthy treats. Experts say marketing promotions and in-store tactics are fueling the problem and shaping what ends up in the trolley.
6: Rather cloudy and breezy in central and southern areas, with showery rain possible in the southeast. A fine day for many elsewhere, highs of 16 degrees Celsius.
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1: 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Into the ground. Into the sea.

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1: The hantavirus-stricken cruise ship has arrived at port in Tenerife. Matthew Dudley reports.
2: It's almost a month after the first passenger died of the hantavirus on board the MV Hondius. The 22 British passengers and crew on the ship will be transferred to an isolation facility in Merseyside. It's after being brought to the UK on a chartered flight. Health officials say the risk for the general population is low.
1: Pressure is piling on the Prime Minister to resign after devastating election results for Labour. The party lost control of more than 35 councils and over 1,000 councillors, while Reform UK and the Green Party made gains across England. Despite this, Sir Keir insists he'll lead Labour into the next general election and has promised fresh measures to tackle the cost of living and strengthen ties with Europe. Meanwhile, in Wales, Plaid Cymru are celebrating after becoming the largest party in the Senate for the first time in history. Leader Rhun ap Hywel has set his sights on forming a minority government after the party finished 6 seats short of a majority. Anti-Semitism is a problem for us all to fix. That's what religious leaders from across the country have said in an open letter published to the government. Thousands are expected to attend a rally outside Downing Street later in support of Britain's Jewish community amid a rise in anti-Semitism. Stephen Silverman is from the Campaign Against Anti-Semitism. He says things must change.
3: The radicalism, the extremism, the anti-Semitism, the murderous violence is on the rise. It isn't abating. And there has to come a point where people recognise that this is now an existential threat.
1: And Daniel Dubois overcame 2 knockdowns to claim the WBO heavyweight title with an 11th round stoppage of Fabio Wardley. The heavyweight is now a 2-time world champion. That's the latest from Radio News Hub. I'm Grace McIntosh.
4: British Airways owner IAG says passengers shouldn't expect disruption this summer despite global concerns over jet fuel shortages. The airline group says strong fuel supplies and hedging leave it well prepared, though it warns the ongoing Middle East conflict could tighten global availability if it continues. Airlines worldwide are already cutting thousands of flights as fuel pressures and regional tensions intensify. UK house prices have fallen for a second month in a row, with the average home now just under £300,000. Halifax says prices dipped slightly in April, while annual growth has slowed, partly due to uncertainty linked to the Middle East conflict. The lender says the pace of growth has now halved, highlighting a cooling in the housing market. And children are winning the battle over junk food, with parents regularly giving in to pressure during the weekly shop. Research shows 58% are frequently pestered, and 3/4 admit they often buy the unhealthy treats. Experts say marketing promotions and in-store tactics are fueling the problem and shaping what ends up in the trolley.
1: Rather cloudy and breezy in central and southern areas, with showery rain possible in the southeast. A fine day for many elsewhere, highs of 16 degrees Celsius.
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1: A cruise ship at the centre of a hantavirus outbreak has reached Tenerife. Matthew Dudley reports.
2: Intensive preparations have been underway to receive the ship in the port of Granadilla and help more than 100 passengers return to their home nations. 22 British passengers are on board the MV Hondius. They'll be sent to isolate at the hospital used as the UK's initial COVID quarantine site over in Merseyside. The UK Health Security Agency says the risk to the public remains very low.
1: Around 30 Labour backbenchers have publicly suggested Sakir should either quit or set a timetable for his departure. It's following a disastrous set of election results for Labour, where they lost control of 38 councils and more than 1,400 councillors. Meanwhile, the First Minister of Scotland says the people of Scotland must have the power to decide its own future. The SNP has won a fifth consecutive term, but failed to win a majority. Fresh from his re-election, John Swinney has ruled out any negotiations with Reform UK.
3: The UK may well soon have a Prime Minister who is openly hostile to minority groups, who has called for the privatisation of the NHS and the abolition of the Scottish Parliament. It is vital that we unite in Scotland to ensure our Parliament is fully Farage-proofed.
1: Jewish organisations will gather outside Downing Street later for a rally against anti-Semitism. Thousands of people are expected to attend, and speakers will include the chief rabbi. Stephen Silverman is from the CAA.
4: There has to come a point where people recognise that this is now an existential threat to the Jewish community and a threat to the values of a liberal democracy.
1: And Arsenal's lead in the Premier League title race is back to 2 points after Manchester City beat Brentford 3-0. The Gunners will be looking to restore their 5-point lead when they head to West Ham later. From Radio News Hub, I'm Grace McIntosh.
5: British Airways owner IAG says passengers shouldn't expect disruption this summer despite global concerns over jet fuel shortages. The airline group says strong fuel supplies and hedging leave it well prepared, though it warns the ongoing Middle East conflict could tighten global availability if it continues. Airlines worldwide are already cutting thousands of flights as fuel pressures and regional tensions intensify. UK house prices have fallen for a second month in a row, with the average home now just under £300,000. Halifax says prices dipped slightly in April, while annual growth has slowed, partly due to uncertainty linked to the Middle East conflict. The lender says the pace of growth has now halved, highlighting a cooling in the housing market. And children are winning the battle over junk food, with parents regularly giving in to pressure during the weekly shop. Research shows 58% are frequently pestered, and 3/4 admit they often buy the unhealthy treats. Experts say marketing promotions and in-store tactics are fueling the problem and shaping what ends up in the trolley.
1: Rather cloudy and breezy in central and southern areas, with showery rain possible in the southeast. A fine day for many elsewhere, highs of 16 degrees Celsius.
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1: The hantavirus-stricken cruise ship has arrived at port in Tenerife. Matthew Dudley reports.
2: It's almost a month after the first passenger died of the hantavirus on board the MV Hondius. The 22 British passengers and crew on the ship will be transferred to an isolation facility in Merseyside. It's after being brought to the UK on a chartered flight. Health officials say the risk for the general population is low.
1: Pressure is piling on the Prime Minister to resign after devastating election results for Labour. The party lost control of more than 35 councils and over 1,000 councillors, while Reform UK and the Green Party made gains across England. Despite this, Sir Keir insists he'll lead Labour into the next general election and has promised fresh measures to tackle the cost of living and strengthen ties with Europe. Meanwhile, in Wales, Plaid Cymru are celebrating after becoming the largest party in the Senate for the first time in history. Leader Rhun ap Hywel has set his sights on forming a minority government after the party finished 6 seats short of a majority. Anti-Semitism is a problem for us all to fix. That's what religious leaders from across the country have said in an open letter published to the government. Thousands are expected to attend a rally outside Downing Street later in support of Britain's Jewish community amid a rise in anti-Semitism. Stephen Silverman is from the Campaign Against Anti-Semitism. He says things must change.
3: The radicalism, the extremism, the anti-Semitism, the murderous violence is on the rise. It isn't abating. And there has to come a point where people recognise that this is now an existential threat.
1: And dieters who want to keep the weight off should make sure they're walking 8,500 steps per day. That's according to a new study which found daily steps were a crucial factor in preventing weight regain. That's the latest from Radio News Hub. I'm Grace McIntosh.
4: British Airways owner IAG says passengers shouldn't expect disruption this summer despite global concerns over jet fuel shortages. The airline group says strong fuel supplies and hedging leave it well prepared, though it warns the ongoing Middle East conflict could tighten global availability if it continues. Airlines worldwide are already cutting thousands of flights as fuel pressures and regional tensions intensify. UK house prices have fallen for a second month in a row, with the average home now just under £300,000. Halifax says prices dipped slightly in April, while annual growth has slowed, partly due to uncertainty linked to the Middle East conflict. The lender says the pace of growth has now halved, highlighting a cooling in the housing market. And children are winning the battle over junk food, with parents regularly giving in to pressure during the weekly shop. Research shows 58% are frequently pestered, and 3/4 admit they often buy the unhealthy treats. Experts say marketing promotions and in-store tactics are fueling the problem and shaping what ends up in the trolley.
1: Cloudy and breezy for central and southern areas, wet and windy weather developing across northern Scotland. A fine day for many elsewhere, highs of 16 degrees Celsius.
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1: The cruise ship at the centre of a hantavirus outbreak has reached Tenerife. Matthew Dudley reports.
2: Intensive preparations have been underway to receive the ship in the port of Granadilla and help more than 100 passengers return to their home nations. 22 British passengers are on board the MV Hondius. They'll be sent to isolate at the hospital used as the UK's initial COVID quarantine site over in Merseyside. The UK Health Security Agency says the risk to the public remains very low.
1: Around 30 Labour backbench MPs have publicly suggested Sakir should either quit or set a timetable for his departure. It's following a disastrous set of election results for Labour, where they lost control of 38 councils and more than 1,400 councillors. Former Foreign Office Minister Catherine West has promised to launch a leadership bid tomorrow unless Sakir is ushered out by the Cabinet. It's the Rodborough Marathon today, raising awareness for motor neurone disease. Former Leeds Rhinos player Rob Burrow was diagnosed with MND in December 2019. Since then, Rob and his family have campaigned to raise awareness and funds to support other families living with MND. Joe Cocker is from the MND Association.
3: This is so important for those who are living with MND now and their families to know that they are seen. But also from a fundraising perspective.
1: Teachers in England could go on strike later this year under new plans from the National Education Union. The union says it will move to a formal ballot unless the government improves its pay offer, which it's criticised as below inflation. And Adolescence is tipped to triumph at the BAFTA TV Awards following its headline-making year. The hit series, which prompted a national conversation about online safety, is up for 11 categories at the award show, including for Best Limited Drama. That's the latest from Radio News Hub. I'm Grace McIntosh.
4: British Airways owner IAG says passengers shouldn't expect disruption this summer despite global concerns over jet fuel shortages. The airline group says strong fuel supplies and hedging leave it well prepared, though it warns the ongoing Middle East conflict could tighten global availability if it continues. Airlines worldwide are already cutting thousands of flights as fuel pressures and regional tensions intensify. UK house prices have fallen for a second month in a row, with the average home now just under £300,000. Halifax says prices dipped slightly in April, while annual growth has slowed, partly due to uncertainty linked to the Middle East conflict. The lender says the pace of growth has now halved, highlighting a cooling in the housing market. And children are winning the battle over junk food, with parents regularly giving in to pressure during the weekly shop. Research shows 58% are frequently pestered, and 3/4 admit they often buy the unhealthy treats. Experts say marketing promotions and in-store tactics are fueling the problem and shaping what ends up in the trolley.
1: Cloudy and breezy for central and southern areas, wet and windy weather developing across northern Scotland. A fine day for many elsewhere, highs of 16 degrees Celsius.
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1: Spanish health officials have boarded the hantavirus-stricken cruise ship anchored near Tenerife to begin testing passengers for the virus. Matthew Dudley reports.
2: Almost a month after the first passenger died of the hantavirus on board the MV Hondius, the first group of passengers have disembarked the ship. The 22 British passengers and crew on the ship will be transferred to an isolation facility in Merseyside after being brought back to the UK on a chartered flight. Health officials say the risk for the general population is low.
1: The Prime Minister is battling to save his job, with a Labour MP plotting to launch a leadership challenge on Monday. Labour lost control of more than 30 councils and over 1,000 councillors, while Reform UK and the Green Party made gains across England. Former Foreign Office Minister Catherine West says she'll ask Labour MPs to support her own leadership challenge if the Cabinet don't put forward someone to replace Sir Keir. Police in Stirling are investigating an attempted murder after two men were taken to hospital with stab wounds. The men, aged 38 and 46, suffered serious injuries in the incident in a retail park on Saturday evening. Officers say the injuries suffered by the victims are not thought to be life-threatening. The Robborough Marathon is officially underway in Leeds. It's to raise awareness for motor neurone disease and support families living with it, and comes after former Leeds Rhinos player Rob Borough was diagnosed back in December 2019. Joe Coker is from the MND Association.
3: The MND community coming together, supporting each other, being there for each other. There isn't a better event, and what a fitting tribute to Rob's legacy as well, Rob Borough and his family.
1: And dieters who want to keep the weight off should make sure they're walking 8,500 steps per day. That's according to a new study which found daily steps were a crucial factor in preventing weight regain. That's the latest from Radio News Hub. I'm Grace McIntosh.
4: British Airways owner IAG says passengers shouldn't expect disruption this summer despite global concerns over jet fuel shortages. The airline group says strong fuel supplies and hedging leave it well prepared, though it warns the ongoing Middle East conflict could tighten global availability if it continues. Airlines worldwide are already cutting thousands of flights as fuel pressures and regional tensions intensify. UK house prices have fallen for a second month in a row, with the average home now just under £300,000. Halifax says prices dipped slightly in April, while annual growth has slowed, partly due to uncertainty linked to the Middle East conflict. The lender says the pace of growth has now halved, highlighting a cooling in the housing market. And children are winning the battle over junk food, with parents regularly giving in to pressure during the weekly shop. Research shows 58% are frequently pestered, and 3/4 admit they often buy the unhealthy treats. Experts say marketing promotions and in-store tactics are fueling the problem and shaping what ends up in the trolley.
1: Cloudy and breezy for central and southern areas, wet and windy weather developing across northern Scotland. A fine day for many elsewhere, highs of 16 degrees Celsius.
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1: The first group of passengers have disembarked the cruise ship at the centre of a hantavirus outbreak, which is anchored near Tenerife. Matthew Dudley reports.
2: Spanish Health Minister Monica Garcia said the operation was proceeding normally and that all passengers on board the MS Honduras were still asymptomatic. 22 British passengers and crew were on board. They'll be sent to isolate at the hospital used as the UK's initial COVID quarantine site in the Merseyside. The UK Health Security Agency says the risk to the public remains low.
1: Around 30 Labour backbench MPs have publicly suggested Sakir should either quit or set a timetable for his departure. It's following a disastrous set of election results for Labour, where they lost control of 38 councils and more than 1,400 councillors. Former Foreign Office Minister Catherine West has promised to launch a leadership bid tomorrow. That's unless Sakir is ushered out by the Cabinet. The Robborough Marathon is taking place in Leeds, which raises awareness and support for motor neurone disease. It's in honour of the former Leeds Rhinos player who was diagnosed with MND in 2019 and sadly died in 2024. Joe Coker is from the MND Association.
3: You know, they're really giving hope to the 5,000 people who are living with MND right now in the UK. Six people get diagnosed with MND every day. For them to know that, you know, they're being seen, that people are cheering them on, I think is so important.
1: Teachers in England could go on strike later this year under new plans from the National Education Union. The union says it will move to a formal ballot unless the government improves its pay offer, which it's criticised as below inflation. And Adolescence is tipped to triumph at the BAFTA TV Awards following its headline-making year. The hit series, which prompted a national conversation about online safety, is up for 11 categories at the award show, including for Best Limited Drama. That's the latest from Radio News Hub. I'm Grace McIntosh.
4: British Airways owner IAG says passengers shouldn't expect disruption this summer despite global concerns over jet fuel shortages. The airline group says strong fuel supplies and hedging leave it well prepared, though it warns the ongoing Middle East conflict could tighten global availability if it continues. Airlines worldwide are already cutting thousands of flights as fuel pressures and regional tensions intensify. UK house prices have fallen for a second month in a row, with the average home now just under £300,000. Halifax says prices dipped slightly in April, while annual growth has slowed, partly due to uncertainty linked to the Middle East conflict. The lender says the pace of growth has now halved, highlighting a cooling in the housing market. And children are winning the battle over junk food, with parents regularly giving in to pressure during the weekly shop. Research shows 58% are frequently pestered, and 3/4 admit they often buy the unhealthy treats. Experts say marketing promotions and in-store tactics are fueling the problem and shaping what ends up in the trolley.
1: Expect wet and windy weather across northern Scotland, a fine day for many elsewhere, with sunny spells, feeling cooler than Saturday for most, highs of 16 degrees Celsius.
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1: Spanish health officials have boarded the hantavirus-stricken cruise ship anchored near Tenerife to begin testing passengers for the virus. Matthew Dudley reports.
2: Almost a month after the first passenger died of the hantavirus on board the MV Hondius, the first group of passengers have disembarked the ship. The 22 British passengers and crew on the ship will be transferred to an isolation facility in Merseyside after being brought back to the UK on a chartered flight. Health officials say the risk for the general population is low.
1: The Prime Minister is battling to save his job, with a Labour MP plotting to launch a leadership challenge on Monday. Labour lost control of more than 30 councils and over 1,000 councillors, while Reform UK and the Green Party made gains across England. Former Foreign Office Minister Catherine West says she'll ask Labour MPs to support her own leadership challenge if the Cabinet don't put forward someone to replace Sir Keir. Police in Stirling are investigating an attempted murder after two men were taken to hospital with stab wounds. The men, aged 38 and 46, suffered serious injuries in the incident in a retail park on Saturday evening. Officers say the injuries suffered by the victims are not thought to be life-threatening. The Robborough Marathon is officially underway in Leeds. It's to raise awareness for motor neurone disease and support families living with it, and comes after former Leeds Rhinos player Rob Burrow was diagnosed back in December 2019. Joe Coker is from the MND Association.
3: The MND community coming together, supporting each other, being there for each other. There isn't a better event, and what a fitting tribute to Rob's legacy as well, Rob Burrow and his family.
1: And dieters who want to keep the weight off should make sure they're walking 8,500 steps per day. That's according to a new study which found daily steps were a crucial factor in preventing weight regain. That's the latest from Radio News Hub. I'm Grace McIntosh.
4: British Airways owner IAG says passengers shouldn't expect disruption this summer despite global concerns over jet fuel shortages. The airline group says strong fuel supplies and hedging leave it well prepared, though it warns the ongoing Middle East conflict could tighten global availability if it continues. Airlines worldwide are already cutting thousands of flights as fuel pressures and regional tensions intensify. UK house prices have fallen for a second month in a row, with the average home now just under £300,000. Halifax says prices dipped slightly in April, while annual growth has slowed, partly due to uncertainty linked to the Middle East conflict. The lender says the pace of growth has now halved, highlighting a cooling in the housing market. And children are winning the battle over junk food, with parents regularly giving in to pressure during the weekly shop. Research shows 58% are frequently pestered, and three-quarters admit they often buy the unhealthy treats. Experts say marketing promotions and in-store tactics are fueling the problem and shaping what ends up in the trolley.
1: Expect wet and windy weather across northern Scotland, a fine day for many elsewhere, with sunny spells, feeling cooler than Saturday for most, highs of 16 degrees Celsius.
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1: The first group of passengers have disembarked the cruise ship at the centre of a hantavirus outbreak, which is anchored near Tenerife. Matthew Dudley reports.
2: Spanish Health Minister Monica Garcia said the operation was proceeding normally and that all passengers on board the MS Honduras were still asymptomatic. 22 British passengers and crew were on board. They'll be sent to isolate at the hospital used as the UK's initial COVID quarantine site in the Merseyside. The UK Health Security Agency says the risk to the public remains low.
1: Around 30 Labour backbench MPs have publicly suggested Sir Keir should either quit or set a timetable for his departure. It's following a disastrous set of election results for Labour, where they lost control of 38 councils and more than 1,400 councillors. Former Foreign Office Minister Catherine West has promised to launch a leadership bid tomorrow. That's unless Sir Keir is ushered out by the Cabinet. The Robborough Marathon is taking place in Leeds, which raises awareness and support for motor neurone disease. It's in honour of the former Leeds Rhinos player who was diagnosed with MND in 2019 and sadly died in 2024. Joe Coker is from the MND Association.
3: You know, they're really giving hope to the 5,000 people who are living with MND right now in the UK. Six people get diagnosed with MND every day. For them to know that, you know, they're being seen, that people are cheering them on, I think is so important.
1: Teachers in England could go on strike later this year under new plans from the National Education Union. The union says it will move to a formal ballot unless the government improves its pay offer, which it's criticised as below inflation. And Adolescence is tipped to triumph at the BAFTA TV Awards following its headline-making year. The hit series, which prompted a national conversation about online safety, is up for 11 categories at the award show, including for Best Limited Drama. That's the latest from Radio News Hub. I'm Grace McIntosh.
4: British Airways owner IAG says passengers shouldn't expect disruption this summer despite global concerns over jet fuel shortages. The airline group says strong fuel supplies and hedging leave it well prepared, though it warns the ongoing Middle East conflict could tighten global availability if it continues. Airlines worldwide are already cutting thousands of flights as fuel pressures and regional tensions intensify. UK house prices have fallen for a second month in a row, with the average home now just under £300,000. Halifax says prices dipped slightly in April, while annual growth has slowed, partly due to uncertainty linked to the Middle East conflict. The lender says the pace of growth has now halved, highlighting a cooling in the housing market. And children are winning the battle over junk food, with parents regularly giving in to pressure during the weekly shop. Research shows 58% are frequently pestered, and 3/4 admit they often buy the unhealthy treats. Experts say marketing promotions and in-store tactics are fueling the problem and shaping what ends up in the trolley.
1: Expect wet and windy weather across northern Scotland, a fine day for many elsewhere, with sunny spells, feeling cooler than Saturday for most, highs of 16 degrees Celsius.
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1: Tonight we'll do a medley of two more of the old-time fiddle tunes. Salt Creek, or Salt River, I think the old tune was originally called. And that good old Bill Cheatham.

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1: Spanish health officials have boarded the hantavirus-stricken cruise ship anchored near Tenerife to begin testing passengers for the virus. Matthew Dudley reports.
2: Almost a month after the first passenger died of the hantavirus on board the MV Hondius, the first group of passengers have disembarked the ship. The 22 British passengers and crew on the ship will be transferred to an isolation facility in Merseyside after being brought back to the UK on a chartered flight. Health officials say the risk for the general population is low.
1: The Prime Minister is battling to save his job, with a Labour MP plotting to launch a leadership challenge on Monday. Labour lost control of more than 30 councils and over 1,000 councillors, while Reform UK and the Green Party made gains across England. Former Foreign Office Minister Catherine West says she'll ask Labour MPs to support her own leadership challenge if the Cabinet don't put forward someone to replace Sir Keir. Police in Stirling are investigating an attempted murder after two men were taken to hospital with stab wounds. The men, aged 38 and 46, suffered serious injuries in the incident in a retail park on Saturday evening. Officers say the injuries suffered by the victims are not thought to be life-threatening. The Rodborough Marathon is officially underway in Leeds. It's to raise awareness for motor neurone disease and support families living with it, and comes after former Leeds Rhinos player Rob Burrow was diagnosed back in December 2019. Joe Coker is from the MND Association.
3: The MND community coming together, supporting each other, being there for each other. There isn't a better event, and what a fitting tribute to Rob's legacy as well, Rob Burrow and his family.
1: And dieters who want to keep the weight off should make sure they're walking 8,500 steps per day. That's according to a new study which found daily steps were a crucial factor in preventing weight regain. That's the latest from Radio News Hub. I'm Grace McIntosh. Teachers in England could go on strike later this year under new plans from the National Education Union. The union says it will move to a formal ballot unless the government improves its pay offer, which is criticised as below inflation. The vote is expected to open in October. British luxury brand Burberry faces a key test this week as investors look for signs its turnaround plan is working. The company, which announced up to 1,700 job cuts last year, is focusing on its British heritage and popular products like trench coats and scarves to win back shoppers. Analysts say growing demand from Gen Z customers in China is helping the brand to regain momentum. And UK house prices have fallen for a second month in a row, with the average home now just under £300,000. Halifax says prices dipped slightly in April, while annual growth has slowed, partly due to uncertainty linked to the Middle East conflict. The lender says the pace of growth has now halved, highlighting a cooling in the housing market. Expect wet and windy weather across northern Scotland, a fine day for many elsewhere with sunny spells, feeling cooler than Saturday for most, highs of 16 degrees Celsius.
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4: Welcome to The Hypnotist, the show that gives you inside access to cutting-edge hypnosis with real clients facing genuine issues. 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These recordings took place live from Adam's clinic in London's world-famous Harley Street. This podcast features powerful hypnosis, so do not listen while driving or operating machinery. This recording is not suitable for those with epilepsy or severe mental health issues. So, get yourself comfortable and enjoy today's episode of The Hypnotist.
5: Hi, it's Adam here, and in this episode of The Hypnotist, you're going to be listening to a hypnosis session that is based around the idea of grief, but in quite specific circumstances. The client that I was working with actually lost their partner in an accident, and it was an unexpected accident, and therefore that can take its toll more in terms of grief if there is no mental preparation and reconciliation of what's happening beforehand. You know, contrast an accident with a long illness, and the person whose person they love is going through a long illness can already get their head around the idea that they might not make it through this long illness, particularly if doctors have communicated things beforehand. An accident is very different, and therefore it can feel a bit like an emotional ambush. What you're going to hear in this is an element of framing the grief part of the process as something that is natural and emotions are going to come up and that's okay. It also links to a setting of Easter Island. Most people are familiar with Easter Island because of those giant rock heads that are there on the beach. And they could recall the time that they were with their husband on the beach at sunset around these Easter Island heads. And that's important because when you use regression to a memory, it's good to have very specific, distinctive things that become a way to harness that memory. And because they could remember being in that place with their husband in that memory, it provided an outlet for them to communicate, not to their husband, but to the essence of them, all of the memories and understanding. And a lot of people that have gone through grief have had the experience of dreaming about the person that's no longer there. But in the dream, it feels like they're real because their brain can create a very realistic representation of that person. So it provides an outlet to have conversations with someone that has passed as if they're there in the present, which can be quite therapeutic and helpful. But also there's a connotation here that they're alive for a reason because they were also in the same accident and yet they survived. And some people feel guilty about that. They have this inner dialogue of, you know, why me? Why was I the one to be alive and someone else didn't? But the other side of that coin is that, well, what if you're here for a reason? And that reason is a very positive, empowering reason. And the quest or the mission or whatever that reason is going to be discovered. And then it will all make sense. And you can create self-fulfilling prophecies from this. When you expect good things to happen, quite often you create the circumstances for those good things to happen. And if you're expecting to find something purposeful and meaningful, well, just by thinking that you're going to find it, you increase the likelihood of finding it and putting yourself in the situations where you could find inspiration. So it's partly grief, but it's also a purpose-based hypnosis session of finding a new purpose and using certain resources that would inevitably be there, more time, you know, more autonomy, and deploy them in a positive way that can have some kind of fulfilling, meaningful outcome. So there's a bit going on here, and I think you don't have to be going through a bereavement or experiencing grief to benefit from this. You could just think of who would you like to have a conversation with on a beach in Easter Island and think of that person. And also, is there something that maybe there's a greater purpose for you and maybe you could explore what that thing is? So consider that while you listen to this session. So find a quiet, comfortable place where you won't be disturbed. Relax and just experience this session.

Take a deep breath in. And as you breathe in, just imagine breathing in a wonderful feeling of calm and relaxation. Breathing in that relaxation and exhaling any tension on the outward breath. And maybe you can notice that the deeper you breathe, the more relaxed you become. And the more relaxed you become, the deeper you breathe. Breathing in that resourceful feeling of calm and relaxation, and allowing yourself to release any feelings of tension, sadness, any frustrations or worries. Just feel it leaving your body in that outward breath.

I want you to use the power of your imagination to imagine an island. Not just any island. I want you to imagine you're a bird flying through the sky, seeing an island with giant statues of ancient faces. Imagine being that bird and gliding down to the shore, seeing the size, the scale of those unique sculptures. Get a sense of the temperature, the sandy beaches, the color of the ocean. And as you touch down there onto Easter Island, imagine that you're no longer a bird, you are you. You are you. Perhaps an hour or so before sunset. I want you to imagine that you feel relaxed and comfortable. Maybe you can see the position of the sun in the sky, knowing that it's descending towards sunset, but not quite sunset yet. There might be clues that it's moving towards that element of sunset, maybe certain hues of orange or pink or golden light in the sky, but still time before sunset. But because the sun is getting lower, I want you to see those long shadows. And in particular, maybe the shadows on those great stone heads. See those heads standing tall and silent. These are guardians of time. They've seen things change for centuries, and they are still there, watching over the island just as they've done for centuries. Maybe you can imagine the warmth of the fading sun on your skin. A gentle breeze carries the ocean air. Maybe there's other smells as well. Not just the salty sea air, but nearby trees, flowers, plants. Maybe even the earthy scent of the sand and the beach beneath your feet. I want you to imagine walking along that beach, and with each step you feel lighter, calmer, as if this island itself is welcoming you. I want you to imagine that this is a place of wisdom, of reflection, a bridge between the past and the future. I want you to feel that you are exactly where you need to be right now. I want you to imagine walking along a narrow path nearby. Maybe a path that leads you between the ancient statues, faces carved with wisdom, a presence that's steady and unmoving. But the path is leading you into a sacred space. I want you to notice a comfortable spot, a place to rest, somewhere safe where you can allow your mind to drift, your heart to open, and as you settle in, you feel an overwhelming sense of peace. In this space, you allow all the feelings within you to simply be, without judgment, without resistance. And just as the waves gently break on the shore and retreat,

0: Emotions rise and fall naturally, and that's okay. Grief is not something to be suppressed or pushed away, something to be held gently, acknowledged and understood. Before these emotions rise and fall like a wave gently breaking, as you imagine yourself in that sacred space, maybe a space where you can now watch the sun lower towards the horizon, I want you to imagine a presence, a familiar warmth. And as you turn, you see him standing there, just as you remember him, whole smiling, as though he has been waiting for you here. Take a moment to truly see him. Notice the way he stands, the look in his eyes. Feel a sense of connection, love. I want you to get a sense that love does not end, it simply changes form. And imagine him stepping closer, sitting right beside you, just as the sun sets. And there you are, surrounded by these giant stone heads. And just as the last golden light of the day starts to touch the face of you and him, I want you to imagine you hear his voice. It might feel like words being said to you, or just telepathically connecting. You can hear what he would say. Or maybe it's just a feeling, a knowing. But in this moment, he is here with you. So allow yourself, just in your imagination, to tell him whatever's on your mind. Updates, things that have changed, how you're coping, feelings you carry, or maybe questions you have, short-term decisions, or bigger life direction type of questions. And I want you to see a face that is listening, understanding. The person that knows you better than most. But also someone that has wisdom to share. I want you to get a sense that you just allow your intuition to guide you to what he would say. Maybe he would acknowledge just how well you've been coping, support key decisions you've made, or maybe offer insight, suggestions, other things to consider. I want you to get a sense that you notice the strength that exists within you, that resilience that you've always had. I want you to get a sense that what if this internal representation of him can become part of your intuition, scanning for ideas, opportunities, things to notice. I want you to get a sense that you think differently to how he would think, but you know how he would think. So allow part within you to evolve, adapt, to now be a part that is represented by him, an unconscious part that will diligently do things to keep your life moving in a wonderful, positive direction, offering you words of encouragement, connection, and understanding. I want you to get a sense that there is a part of you open-minded to something new, something challenging or fulfilling, or something that makes you feel a sense of passion and excitement. And I want you to imagine it's almost like you're planting a seed of an idea in your fertile mind that is already taking root. You are open to a new challenge. But the first quest is to figure out the quest. And what if your intuition is the canary in the coal mine to tell you when you've stumbled across something that is in the right direction? I want you to get a sense that you are here for a reason, even if you don't know what that reason is yet. But you can be open to figuring out what that reason is. It will all make sense in the future, and it doesn't have to make any sense to you right now. I want you to feel that your life is beginning a new chapter, perhaps a turning point, a fork in the road. You're at the beginning of something new, a quest, a mission, a sense of purpose, waiting to unfold. So as the sky deepens into twilight, see him smiling at you. I want you to see that even though you know he may not always be there in form, his essence, wisdom, guidance are always with you, in your heart, in your thoughts, in the choices you make. I want you to give him a hug, embrace him, say whatever words feel natural in this moment, and know that you can return to this place or any other place you've shared a memorable experience. As he goes away, take one last look at those giant stone heads and feel that centuries of wisdom are transferring from them into you, amplifying your intuition, your inner compass and guidance to know what to do more of and what to do less of. To treat your intuition as a compass leading you to somewhere magical and valuable. Because when the time is right, you are ready to step forward. Not leaving the past behind, but carrying the wisdom and lessons and memories and experiences with you into something new. I want you to imagine touching one of the stone heads. Feel a transference of a resource that you need right now, transferring from that stone head into you. And as you walk away, see that the sunset is now twilight. Maybe you can see stars, maybe the moon, air over the ocean. Feel a sense that wonderful things are in store for you. I want you to get a sense that it's time to leave this place, this island. So just imagine transforming back into the bird, flying into the night sky, and flying all the way back to where your physical body is right now. And as you see yourself, just imagine touching down right by your side and then turning into you, exactly where you are in this moment, right now. Very soon, I will count from 1 to 10 to awaken you. So take a deep breath in through your nose and out through your nose. Just wiggle your fingers and wiggle your toes, start to calibrate and connect with the here and the now. As I now count from 1 to 10 to awaken you. Starting to count. 1, 2, 3, waking up. 4, 5, 6, more alert. 7, 8, open your eyes, open your eyes. 9, 10, wide awake. Wide awake, wide awake.
1: 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And if this episode helped you, please leave us a 5-star review.

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1: Passengers are being evacuated from a cruise ship struck by a hantavirus outbreak as British nationals prepare to be flown home for isolation. The MV Hondius has docked in Tenerife, with UK passengers set to return on a charter flight to a quarantine facility on Merseyside. Monica Garcia is Spain's health minister.
2: This operation is an unprecedented operation. I want to thank the WHO, to the ECDC, to all the administrations, all the countries that are involved. This operation requires the cooperation of 23 countries. I want to remark this.
1: Sir Keir Starmer will set out what he calls a fresh direction tomorrow as he battles to steady his leadership after heavy election losses. He faces a growing challenge from within his own party, with a rival MP launching a leadership bid. Despite the pressure, the Prime Minister insists he will not step aside. Police in Stirling are investigating an attempted murder after two men were taken to hospital with stab wounds. The men, aged 38 and 46, suffered serious injuries in the incident in a retail park on Saturday evening. Officers say the injuries suffered by the victims are not thought to be life-threatening. Tonight, all eyes are on the BAFTAs as hit drama Adolescence looks set to dominate after a standout year. It leads the nominations and could scoop big, with a strong field of stars going head-to-head. We spoke to culture journalist and broadcaster Josh Rom.
3: I'm also looking out for Adolescence because that might cement its huge international sweep in the limited drama category. Stephen Graham, Ashley Walters, Owen Cooper and Erin Doherty are all nominated for their respective performances in that show.
1: And Arsenal's lead in the Premier League title race is back to 2 points after Manchester City beat Brentford 3-0. The Gunners will be looking to restore their 5-point lead when they come up against West Ham later this afternoon. That's the latest from Radio News Hub. I'm Dave Cronin.
4: Teachers in England could go on strike later this year under new plans from the National Education Union. The union says it will move to a formal ballot unless the government improves its pay offer, which is criticised as below inflation. The vote is expected to open in October. British luxury brand Burberry faces a key test this week as investors look for signs its turnaround plan is working. The company, which announced up to 1,700 job cuts last year, is focusing on its British heritage and popular products like trench coats and scarves to win back shoppers. Analysts say growing demand from Gen Z customers in China is helping the brand to regain momentum. And UK house prices have fallen for a second month in a row, with the average home now just under £300,000. Halifax says prices dipped slightly in April, while annual growth has slowed, partly due to uncertainty linked to the Middle East conflict. The lender says the pace of growth has now halved, highlighting a cooling in the housing market.
1: Evening rain in Scotland will spread south by dawn. Wintry showers follow north, elsewhere clear but turning cold with some frost. Lows of 3 to 6 degrees Celsius.
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1: The first group of passengers have disembarked the cruise ship at the centre of a hantavirus outbreak, which is anchored near Tenerife. Matthew Dudley reports.
2: Spanish Health Minister Monica Garcia said the operation was proceeding normally and that all passengers on board the MS Honduras were still asymptomatic. 22 British passengers and crew were on board. They'll be sent to isolate at the hospital used as the UK's initial COVID quarantine site in the Merseyside. The UK Health Security Agency says the risk to the public remains low.
1: Pressure is mounting on Sir Keir Starmer following Labour's poor election results, with calls to quit from within his own ranks. A leadership challenge is now underway as the Prime Minister prepares a major speech to reset his agenda. Downing Street says he remains focused on leading the government forward. Welsh Greens leader Anthony Slaughter says his party will back Plaid Cymru after a historic election result. The Greens have also secured their first ever representation in the Senate. Mr. Slaughter spoke to reporters earlier.
3: That's been the word of the weekend, historic, just that breakthrough, two Greens in the Senate, our first breakthrough to the Senate, and that changes everything for us. And it was on a day when we got incredible vote share across Wales, our highest ever, which is really promising for next year's council elections. We saw fantastic results for the Greens in London and Scotland.
1: It's a big night for television as the BAFTAs get underway in London, celebrating the year's standout shows and stars. Josh Rom is a culture journalist and broadcaster, and he's been previewing the BAFTAs Memorable Moment Award.
4: Of course, the Memorable Moment Award is the only category that's voted for by the public at the entire BAFTA TV Awards. The rest is voted by the Television Academy. So it will be very interesting to see, especially if The Traitors misses out on some of the other moments.
1: And the Eurovision Song Contest turned 70 and the opening ceremony is in Vienna tonight. The event, also known as the Turquoise Carpet, marks the official starting point of Eurovision Week. The final will take place next Saturday, the 16th of May. That's the latest from Radio News Hub. I'm Dave Cronin.
5: Teachers in England could go on strike later this year under new plans from the National Education Union. The union says it will move to a formal ballot unless the government improves its pay offer, which it's criticised as below inflation. The vote is expected to open in October. British luxury brand Burberry faces a key test this week as investors look for signs its turnaround plan is working. The company, which announced up to 1,700 job cuts last year, is focusing on its British heritage and popular products like trench coats and scarves to win back shoppers. Analysts say growing demand from Gen Z customers in China is helping the brand to regain momentum. And UK house prices have fallen for a second month in a row, with the average home now just under £300,000. Halifax says prices dipped slightly in April, while annual growth has slowed, partly due to uncertainty linked to the Middle East conflict. The lender says the pace of growth has now halved, highlighting a cooling in the housing market.
1: Evening rain in Scotland will spread south by dawn. Wintry showers follow north, elsewhere clear but turning cold with some frost. Lows of 3 to 6 degrees Celsius.
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1: Former Deputy Labour leader Angela Rayner says Sir Keir Starmer must meet the moment after Labour's election losses, but she stopped short of calling for him to quit. The Prime Minister is preparing a major speech as he faces a growing leadership challenge. He insists he will stay on and fight to lead the party forward. British passengers from a cruise ship hit by a hantavirus outbreak have been evacuated in Tenerife and are being flown back to the UK. They'll be taken to a quarantine facility on Merseyside for precautionary isolation and testing. World Health Organization Director General Tedros Adhanom Ghebreyesus spoke earlier.
2: This is not another COVID, and the risk to the public is low. So they shouldn't be scared and they shouldn't panic. This is based on how the virus is behaving now.
1: Reports of revenge porn are soaring, but charging rates are severely low. That's according to domestic abuse charity Refuge. Fleur Jones is her spokesperson.
3: It could be that survivors feel more comfortable coming forward. It could be a rise in awareness. We do know that tech-facilitated abuse is rising across the board, so referrals to our specialist tech-facilitated and economic abuse service rose by more than 62%.
1: Refuge's warning comes after the fifth anniversary of the Domestic Abuse Act coming into force. And tonight, all eyes are on the BAFTAs as hit drama Adolescence looks set to dominate after a standout year. It leads the nominations and could scoop big, with a strong field of stars going head-to-head. We spoke to culture journalist and broadcaster Josh Rom.
4: I'm also looking out for Adolescence because that might cement its huge international sweep in the limited drama category. Stephen Graham, Ashley Walters, Owen Cooper and Erin Doherty are all nominated.
1: That's the latest from Radio News Hub. I'm Dave Cronin.
5: Teachers in England could go on strike later this year under new plans from the National Education Union. The union says it will move to a formal ballot unless the government improves its pay offer, which is criticised as below inflation. The vote is expected to open in October. British luxury brand Burberry faces a key test this week as investors look for signs its turnaround plan is working. The company, which announced up to 1,700 job cuts last year, is focusing on its British heritage and popular products like trench coats and scarves to win back shoppers. Analysts say growing demand from Gen Z customers in China is helping the brand to regain momentum. And UK house prices have fallen for a second month in a row, with the average home now just under £300,000. Halifax says prices dipped slightly in April, while annual growth has slowed, partly due to uncertainty linked to the Middle East conflict. The lender says the pace of growth has now halved, highlighting a cooling in the housing market.
1: Evening rain in Scotland will spread south by dawn. Wintry showers follow north, elsewhere clear but turning cold with some frost. Lows of 3 to 6 degrees Celsius.
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1: Angela Rayner has warned Labour is facing its last chance after heavy election losses, urging Sir Keir Starmer to set out the change the country needs. The former Labour deputy leader stopped short of calling for him to quit, but criticised the party for blocking Andy Burnham's return to Westminster. Ms Rayner says Labour must win back working-class voters to recover. A flight repatriating British passengers evacuated from a cruise ship hit by hantavirus outbreak has taken off from Tenerife. Those testing negative are being repatriated to the UK, where they'll isolate under supervision. As officials stress, the risk to the public remains low. Spanish Health Minister Monica Garcia says all passengers will be disembarked by tomorrow.
2: All the passengers remain asymptomatic. The entire operation is proceeding normally. And as I said, the first to disembark will be the Spanish citizens. And then the flight to the Netherlands will depart.
1: Counter-terrorism police have arrested a man and a woman following an arson attack at a former synagogue in East London. The Met Police say the 45-year-old man and the 52-year-old woman were arrested on Sunday on suspicion of conspiracy to commit arson, and they've both been taken into custody. Welsh Greens leader Anthony Slaughter says his party will back Plaid Cymru after a historic election result. The Greens have also secured their first ever representation in the Senate. Mr Slaughter spoke to reporters earlier.
3: Two Greens in the Senate, our first breakthrough to the Senate, and that changes everything for us. And it was on a day when we got incredible vote share across Wales, our highest ever, which is really promising for next year's council elections.
1: And Adolescence is tipped to triumph at the BAFTA TV Awards following its headline-making year. The hit series, which prompted a national conversation about online safety, is up for 11 categories at the award show, including for Best Limited Drama. That's the latest from Radio News Hub. I'm Dave Cronin.
4: Teachers in England could go on strike later this year under new plans from the National Education Union. The union says it will move to a formal ballot unless the government improves its pay offer, which is criticised as below inflation. The vote is expected to open in October. British luxury brand Burberry faces a key test this week as investors look for signs its turnaround plan is working. The company, which announced up to 1,700 job cuts last year, is focusing on its British heritage and popular products like trench coats and scarves to win back shoppers. Analysts say growing demand from Gen Z customers in China is helping the brand to regain momentum. And UK house prices have fallen for a second month in a row, with the average home now just under £300,000. Halifax says prices dipped slightly in April, while annual growth has slowed, partly due to uncertainty linked to the Middle East conflict. The lender says the pace of growth has now halved, highlighting a cooling in the housing market.
1: Evening rain in Scotland will spread south by dawn. Wintry showers follow north, elsewhere clear but turning cold with some frost. Lows of 3 to 6 degrees Celsius.
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0: 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This is the news from Cher Radio in London.
1: Angela Rayner has warned Labour is facing its last chance after heavy election losses, urging Sir Keir Starmer to deliver real change. The former Deputy Prime Minister stopped short of calling for him to quit, but said the party must win back working-class voters. She also criticised the decision to block Andy Burnham's return to Westminster, saying Labour needs its best players in Parliament. British passengers from a cruise ship affected by a hantavirus outbreak are being brought back to the UK for precautionary isolation. Those who test negative are being repatriated under medical supervision. World Health Organization Director General Tedros Adhanom Ghebreyesus stressed the risk to the wider public remains low.
2: Based on scientific assessment and based on evidence, as Minister said, the risk is low. So they shouldn't worry.
1: Work and Pension Secretary Pat McFadden was jeered and booed as he spoke at a rally against anti-Semitism in London on Sunday. Thousands of people gathered outside Downing Street to protest against anti-Semitism and call on the government to do more to protect British Jews. Teachers in England could go on strike later this year under new plans from the National Education Union. The union says it will move to a formal ballot unless the government improves its pay offer, which it has criticised as below inflation. The vote is expected to open in October. The British Heart Foundation says we should all try a detox. That's giving up chocolate for a month to raise money for the charity. Del Stanford is their spokesperson.
3: You know, most people, if they were told that they can't have any chocolate for a month, would say, gosh, that's quite a challenge. And I think actually having that a challenge is something that people would enjoy.
1: And the BAFTA TV Awards have taken place in London, with Adolescence leading the night's winners. Owen Cooper and Christine Tremarco took the Supporting Acting Awards, as the show also picked up Best Limited Drama. That's the latest from Radio News Hub. I'm Dave Cronin.
4: Teachers in England could go on strike later this year under new plans from the National Education Union. The union says it will move to a formal ballot unless the government improves its pay offer, which it's criticised as below inflation. The vote is expected to open in October. British luxury brand Burberry faces a key test this week as investors look for signs its turnaround plan is working. The company, which announced up to 1,700 job cuts last year, is focusing on its British heritage and popular products like trench coats and scarves to win back shoppers. Analysts say growing demand from Gen Z customers in China is helping the brand to regain momentum. And UK house prices have fallen for a second month in a row, with the average home now just under £300,000. Halifax says prices dipped slightly in April, while annual growth has slowed, partly due to uncertainty linked to the Middle East conflict. The lender says the pace of growth has now halved, highlighting a cooling in the housing market.
1: Evening rain in Scotland will spread south by dawn. Wintry showers follow north, elsewhere clear but turning cold with some frost. Lows of 3 to 6 degrees Celsius.
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1: Angela Rayner has warned Labour is facing its last chance after heavy election losses, urging Sir Keir Starmer to set out the change the country needs. The former deputy leader of Labour stopped short of calling for him to quit, but criticised the party for blocking Greater Manchester Mayor Andy Burnham's return to Westminster. Ms Rayner says Labour must win back working-class voters to recover. Passengers from a cruise ship affected by a hantavirus outbreak are being brought back to the UK after evacuation in Tenerife. British nationals returned on a charter flight and will undergo precautionary isolation at a specialist facility on Merseyside. Monica Garcia is Spain's health minister.
2: This operation is an unprecedented operation. I want to thank the WHO, to the ECDC, to all the administrations, all the countries that are involved.
1: Counter-terrorism police have arrested a man and a woman following an arson attack at a former synagogue in East London. The Metropolitan Police say the 45-year-old man and 52-year-old woman were arrested on Sunday on suspicion of conspiracy to commit arson. They've been taken into custody. Nearly half of the public believe younger unemployed people need more support from government to get a job. The BRC says employment costs have been rising fast, making it harder for businesses to offer entry-level roles and pushing youth unemployment steadily higher. Laura Conrady is their spokesperson.
3: It's really important the government recognises just how important of an industry retail is. You know, for getting people into the working world. Retail employs 2.8 million people, and this includes nearly 800,000 people who are aged 16 to 25.
1: And the 70th Eurovision Song Contest kicked off in style in a ceremony in Vienna. The turquoise carpet welcomed a host of celebrities and marks the official starting point of Eurovision Week. That's the latest from Radio News Hub. I'm Dave Cronin.
4: Teachers in England could go on strike later this year under new plans from the National Education Union. The union says it will move to a formal ballot unless the government improves its pay offer, which is criticised as below inflation. The vote is expected to open in October. British luxury brand Burberry faces a key test this week as investors look for signs its turnaround plan is working. The company, which announced up to 1,700 job cuts last year, is focusing on its British heritage and popular products like trench coats and scarves to win back shoppers. Analysts say growing demand from Gen Z customers in China is helping the brand to regain momentum. And UK house prices have fallen for a second month in a row, with the average home now just under £300,000. Halifax says prices dipped slightly in April, while annual growth has slowed, partly due to uncertainty linked to the Middle East conflict. The lender says the pace of growth has now halved, highlighting a cooling in the housing market.
1: Monday, we'll see rain clearing south by evening, sunny spells and a few northern and eastern showers, breezy and below average temperatures, with highs of 14 degrees Celsius.
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1: Angela Rayner has warned Labour is facing its last chance after heavy election losses, urging Sir Keir Starmer to deliver real change. The former Deputy Prime Minister stopped short of calling for him to quit, but said the party must win back working-class voters. She also criticised the decision to block Andy Burnham's return to Westminster, saying Labour needs its best players in Parliament. British passengers from a cruise ship affected by a hantavirus outbreak are being brought back to the UK for precautionary isolation. Those who test negative are being repatriated under medical supervision. World Health Organization Director General Tedros Adhanom Ghebreyesus stressed the risk to the wider public remains low.
2: Based on scientific assessment and based on evidence, as Minister said, the risk is low. So they shouldn't worry.
1: Work and Pension Secretary Pat McFadden was jeered and booed as he spoke at a rally against anti-Semitism in London on Sunday. Thousands of people gathered outside Downing Street to protest against anti-Semitism and call on the government to do more to protect British Jews. Teachers in England could go on strike later this year under new plans from the National Education Union. The union says it will move to a formal ballot unless the government improves its pay offer, which it has criticised as below inflation. The vote is expected to open in October. The British Heart Foundation says we should all try a detox. That's giving up chocolate for a month to raise money for the charity. Del Stanford is their spokesperson.
3: You know, most people, if they were told that they can't have any chocolate for a month, would think, gosh, that's quite a challenge. And I think actually having that a challenge is something that people would enjoy.
1: And the BAFTA TV Awards have taken place in London, with Adolescence leading the night's winners. Owen Cooper and Christine Tremarco took the Supporting Acting Awards, as the show also picked up Best Limited Drama. That's the latest from Radio News Hub. I'm Dave Cronin.
4: Teachers in England could go on strike later this year under new plans from the National Education Union. The union says it will move to a formal ballot unless the government improves its pay offer, which it's criticised as below inflation. The vote is expected to open in October. British luxury brand Burberry faces a key test this week as investors look for signs its turnaround plan is working. The company, which announced up to 1,700 job cuts last year, is focusing on its British heritage and popular products like trench coats and scarves to win back shoppers. Analysts say growing demand from Gen Z customers in China is helping the brand to regain momentum. And UK house prices have fallen for a second month in a row, with the average home now just under £300,000. Halifax says prices dipped slightly in April, while annual growth has slowed, partly due to uncertainty linked to the Middle East conflict. The lender says the pace of growth has now halved, highlighting a cooling in the housing market.
1: Monday, we'll see rain clearing south by evening, sunny spells and a few northern and eastern showers, breezy and below average temperatures, with highs of 14 degrees Celsius.
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1: Angela Rayner has warned Labour is facing its last chance after heavy election losses, urging Sir Keir Starmer to set out the change the country needs. The former deputy leader of Labour stopped short of calling for him to quit, but criticised the party for blocking Greater Manchester Mayor Andy Burnham's return to Westminster. Ms Rayner says Labour must win back working class voters to recover. Passengers from a cruise ship affected by a hantavirus outbreak are being brought back to the UK after evacuation in Tenerife. British nationals returned on a charter flight and will undergo precautionary isolation at a specialist facility on Merseyside. Mónica García is Spain's health minister.
2: This operation is an unprecedented operation. I want to thank the WHO, to the ECDC, to all the administrations, all the countries that are involved.
1: Counter-terrorism police have arrested a man and a woman following an arson attack at a former synagogue in East London. The Metropolitan Police say the 45-year-old man and 52-year-old woman were arrested on Sunday on suspicion of conspiracy to commit arson. They've been taken into custody. Nearly half of the public believe younger unemployed people need more support from government to get a job. The BRC says employment costs have been rising fast, making it harder for businesses to offer entry-level roles and pushing youth unemployment steadily higher. Laura Conrady is their spokesperson.
3: It's really important the government recognises just how important of an industry retail is. You know, for getting people into the working world. Retail employs 2.8 million people, and this includes nearly 800,000 people who are aged 16 to 25.
1: And the 70th Eurovision Song Contest kicked off in style in a ceremony in Vienna. The turquoise carpet welcomed a host of celebrities and marks the official starting point of Eurovision Week. That's the latest from Radio News Hub. I'm Dave Cronin.
4: Teachers in England could go on strike later this year under new plans from the National Education Union. The union says it will move to a formal ballot unless the government improves its pay offer, which is criticised as below inflation. The vote is expected to open in October. British luxury brand Burberry faces a key test this week as investors look for signs its turnaround plan is working. The company, which announced up to 1,700 job cuts last year, is focusing on its British heritage and popular products like trench coats and scarves to win back shoppers. Analysts say growing demand from Gen Z customers in China is helping the brand to regain momentum. And UK house prices have fallen for a second month in a row, with the average home now just under £300,000. Halifax says prices dipped slightly in April, while annual growth has slowed, partly due to uncertainty linked to the Middle East conflict. The lender says the pace of growth has now halved, highlighting a cooling in the housing market.
1: Monday, we'll see rain clearing south by evening, sunny spells and a few northern and eastern showers, breezy and below average temperatures, with highs of 14 degrees Celsius.
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1: Angela Rayner has warned Labour is facing its last chance after heavy election losses, urging Sir Keir Starmer to deliver real change. The former Deputy Prime Minister stopped short of calling for him to quit, but said the party must win back working-class voters. She also criticised the decision to block Andy Burnham's return to Westminster, saying Labour needs its best players in Parliament. British passengers from a cruise ship affected by a hantavirus outbreak are being brought back to the UK for precautionary isolation. Those who test negative are being repatriated under medical supervision. World Health Organization Director General Tedros Adhanom Ghebreyesus stressed the risk to the wider public remains low.
2: Based on scientific assessment and based on evidence, as Minister said, the risk is low. So they shouldn't worry.
1: Work and Pension Secretary Pat McFadden was jeered and booed as he spoke at a rally against anti-Semitism in London on Sunday. Thousands of people gathered outside Downing Street to protest against anti-Semitism and call on the government to do more to protect British Jews. Teachers in England could go on strike later this year under new plans from the National Education Union. The union says it will move to a formal ballot unless the government improves its pay offer, which it has criticised as below inflation. The vote is expected to open in October. The British Heart Foundation says we should all try a detox. That's giving up chocolate for a month to raise money for the charity. Del Stanford is their spokesperson.
3: You know, most people, if they were told that they can't have any chocolate for a month, would think, gosh, that's quite a challenge. And I think actually having that a challenge is something that people would enjoy.
1: And the BAFTA TV Awards have taken place in London, with Adolescence leading the night's winners. Owen Cooper and Christine Tremarco took the Supporting Acting Awards, as the show also picked up Best Limited Drama. That's the latest from Radio News Hub. I'm Dave Cronin.
4: Teachers in England could go on strike later this year under new plans from the National Education Union. The union says it will move to a formal ballot unless the government improves its pay offer, which is criticised as below inflation. The vote is expected to open in October. British luxury brand Burberry faces a key test this week as investors look for signs its turnaround plan is working. The company, which announced up to 1,700 job cuts last year, is focusing on its British heritage and popular products like trench coats and scarves to win back shoppers. Analysts say growing demand from Gen Z customers in China is helping the brand to regain momentum. And UK house prices have fallen for a second month in a row, with the average home now just under £300,000. Halifax says prices dipped slightly in April, while annual growth has slowed, partly due to uncertainty linked to the Middle East conflict. The lender says the pace of growth has now halved, highlighting a cooling in the housing market.
1: Monday, we'll see rain clearing south by evening, sunny spells and a few northern and eastern showers, breezy and below average temperatures, with highs of 14 degrees Celsius.
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1: Angela Rayner has warned Labour is facing its last chance after heavy election losses, urging Sir Keir Starmer to set out the change the country needs. The former deputy leader of Labour stopped short of calling for him to quit, but criticised the party for blocking Greater Manchester Mayor Andy Burnham's return to Westminster. Ms Rayner says Labour must win back working class voters to recover. Passengers from a cruise ship affected by a hantavirus outbreak are being brought back to the UK after evacuation in Tenerife. British nationals returned on a charter flight and will undergo precautionary isolation at a specialist facility on Merseyside. Mónica García is Spain's health minister.
2: This operation is an unprecedented operation. I want to thank to the WHO, to the ECDC, to all the administrations, all the countries that are involved.
1: Counter-terrorism police have arrested a man and a woman following an arson attack at a former synagogue.